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0: Little More Time di Niall Horan qui su R101. 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
1: Yes.
0: On R101, la canzone ti fa stare bene. Normally is requested by our listeners. 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
1: okay.
0: you wanna do it?
1: Yeah, let's do that.
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1: I have to think.

the rich and the poor. More and more, you just can't reject it. And I'm the one that can relate to you, him, her, and your buddy. 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